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1: La Trasnoche 89.
2: Girls can wear jeans and cut their hair short, wear shirts and boots. 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

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Rock the house in. Rock the house in. Rock the house in. Rock the house in. Rock the house in. Rock the house in. Rock the house in. Rock the house in.

You know, it just so happens that my favorite David Foster song is also my favorite Earth, Wind, and Fire song. And it's my pleasure to sing it for you now. For a while, to love was all we could do.

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0: 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I hope that you're not losing sleep about what's next or about your soul.
1: 89.3.
2: La música que esperas. 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